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5: Here's Exeter Grand Bend's three-day forecast from the MyFM Weather Center. Overnight, thunderstorms in the forecast, low of 16 degrees. Tomorrow, mixed sun and cloud, a high of 25 throughout the day and a low of 15 degrees overnight. And for Wednesday, rain expected, a high of 26 degrees. I'm Kimberly Millimans. 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
3: Here's Exeter Graham Bend's three-day forecast from the MyFM Weather Center. Overnight, thunderstorms in the forecast, low of 16 degrees. Tomorrow, mixed sun and cloud, a high of 25 throughout the day and a low of 15 degrees overnight. And for Wednesday, rain expected, a high of 26 degrees. I'm Kimberly Millimans. 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
2: Here's Exeter Grandbend's three-day forecast from the MyFM Weather Center. Overnight, thunderstorms in the forecast, low of 16 degrees. Tomorrow, mixed sun and cloud, a high of 25 throughout the day and a low of 15 degrees overnight. And for Wednesday, rain expected, a high of 26 degrees. 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
3: Here's Exeter Grandbend's three-day forecast from the MyFM Weather Center. Overnight, thunderstorms in the forecast, low of 16 degrees. Tomorrow, mixed sun and cloud, a high of 25 throughout the day and a low of 15 degrees overnight. And for Wednesday, rain expected, a high of 26 degrees. I'm Kimberly Millimans. 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
4: Here's Exeter Grand Bend's 3-day forecast from the MyFM Weather Center. Today, mixed sun and cloud, a high of 25 degrees expected. Overnight, cloudy skies, low 14 degrees. For tomorrow, rain in the forecast, high of 26 throughout the day and a low of 17 degrees overnight. And for Thursday, another day of rain expected, a high of 25 degrees. 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
1: Here's Exeter Grand Bend's 3-day forecast from the MyFM Weather Center. Today, mixed sun and cloud, a high of 25 degrees expected. Overnight, cloudy skies, low 14 degrees. For tomorrow, rain in the forecast, high of 26 throughout the day and a low of 17 degrees overnight. And for Thursday, another day of rain expected, a high of 25 degrees. 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
1: Here's Exeter Grand Bend's 3-day forecast from the MyFM Weather Center. Today, mixed sun and cloud, a high of 25 degrees expected. Overnight, cloudy skies, low 14 degrees. For tomorrow, rain in the forecast, high of 26 throughout the day and low of 17 degrees overnight. And for Thursday, another day of rain expected, a high of 25 degrees. 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
3: Here's Exeter Grand Bend's 3-day forecast from the MyFM Weather Center. Today, mixed sun and cloud, a high of 25 degrees expected. Overnight, cloudy skies, low 14 degrees. For tomorrow, rain in the forecast, high of 26 throughout the day and low of 17 degrees overnight. And for Thursday, another day of rain expected, a high of 25 degrees. 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
2: Here's Exeter Grand Bend's 3-day forecast from the MyFM Weather Center. Today, mixed sun and cloud, a high of 25 degrees expected. Overnight, cloudy skies, low 14 degrees. For tomorrow, rain in the forecast, high of 26 throughout the day and a low of 17 degrees overnight. And for Thursday, another day of rain expected, a high of 25 degrees. I'm Kimberly Millman's. 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
3: Hey, hey, good morning and welcome to a brand new day. You made it. That's right, Tuesday, August the 11th. Good morning to you and welcome. It's Chris with you. It's the Wake Up Call. Playing a sand day today. Kind of sounds like a beach day to me. Sons and Daughters Day today as well. Let's head to the calendar for August the 11th. The world's very first roller rink opened August the 11th, 1866. It was in Newport, Rhode Island. The SOS distress signal was used for the very first time on August the 11th, 1909, by an American ship, the Arapaho, off the coast of North Carolina. For you cheeseheads out there, the Green Bay Packers football team established August the 11th, 1919. Accommodations opened up for the very first tenants at San Francisco's Alcatraz Prison, August the 11th, 1934. A baseball game was broadcast in color for the very first time on this date, 1951. August 11th, 1957, Canada's first major commercial airline disaster occurred when a Maritime Central Airways at DC-4 crashed in a thunderstorm near Quebec City, killing 79. And on this date, 2016, Simone Emmanuel of the United States, Penny Oleksiak of Canada, tied for the gold medal in the coveted 100-meter freestyle at the Rio de Janeiro Olympics. Celebrity birthdays today. Chris Hemsworth is 43. Podcaster Joe Rogan is 59. Singer Joe Jackson is 72. And the less famous co-founder of Apple, Steve Wozniak, is 76 today. Underway on this a brand new day, your Tuesday, August the 11th. Good morning and welcome. This is the Wake Up Call.
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0: 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Wake up. 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
1: Good morning. Welcome back. Let's head to the water cooler. Here's some things you might want to chat about around there today. The Odyssey has become Christopher Nolan's highest grossing movie ever, with $1.104 billion worldwide, beating his previous high of $1.085 billion from 2012's The Dark Knight Rises. Pretty devastating earthquake that hit Colombia on Monday. 7.4 on the Richter scale, over 100 killed, buildings toppled, and people trapped in the rubble. John Hamm is set to become a first-time dad at the age of 55, expecting a baby with wife Anna Osceola. Interesting, south of the border, New Orleans has become the first major city in the U.S. to use AI to answer 911 calls. Interesting. A 26-year-old man has been arrested in Wales for climbing on the roof of a hospital dressed as the Grim Reaper to stare at staff and visitors. The Old Farmer's Almanac has made its annual weather forecast and says that this winter, with a super El Nino brewing, the south could be wetter and stormier than normal, influenced by El Nino, while the north may see sudden cold snaps, snow squalls, and brief periods of bitter cold. Oh boy. Country music icon Violet Hensley, known as the Whitland Fiddler for her ability to carve and play violins at the same time, has passed away. She was 109 years old. Maybe time to change your PIN code. Possibly around 27% of all PINs, that's one in every four, are one of 20 combinations, including 1234, 1111, and 0000. Sad news for the Dukes of Hazzard fans out there. Ben Jones, best known for playing Crazy Cooter Davenport on the Dukes of Hazzard, has passed away at the age of 84 from a massive heart attack. Mattel is offering a new Whitney Houston Barbie doll. It's available to buy online at Amazon, Walmart, Target, and Mattel's websites, as well as in Target stores while they last. Nicole Kidman shared some behind-the-scenes photos from the set of Practical Magic 2 on Instagram. The movie arrives in theaters September the 11th. Brad Pitt says he quit drinking after his 2016 split with Angelina Jolie, but confesses, quote, "I'm back off the wagon," end quote. And for those of you who might remember the show Dallas, Linda Gray, who played JR's wife Sue Ellen, shares that her co-star Larry Hagman was not a fan of on-screen kisses. So whenever they had to lock lips, he would fill his mouth first with the food. Peanut butter, onions, whatever he could find. More to come on the Wake Up Call.
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1: Welcome back. Good Tuesday morning to you. More than 90,000 yellow rubber ducks poured out of a truck on a half-raised bridge into the Chicago River last Thursday for the annual Chicago Ducky Derby. The floating flock bobbed down a stretch of the skyscraper-lined river for about 15 minutes before officials plucked the winning ducks from the water. Organized as a major fundraiser for Special Olympics Illinois, the colorful event drew thousands of cheering spectators and raised over $480,000. Supporters participated by adopting individual ducks for $10 or purchasing a quack pack of six for 30. Becky Cavanaugh, 13-year Special Olympics athlete and Derby ambassador, held up the winning duck to the delight of packed crowds lined along the riverbank. The grand prize winner claimed an all-new Chevy Trax donated by regional dealers, while the runner-up took home $2,500 in cash. Special Olympics leaders praised the festive atmosphere, which included live entertainment and giant inflatable ducks, as a resounding success for their athletes. That is a fantastic event. I know of two rubber duck races locally in southwestern Ontario that bring in some money as well. It's a pretty cool event for sure. It's the Wake Up Call. Good morning.
2: Good morning.
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3: Here's Exeter Grand Bend's 3-day forecast from the MyFM Weather Center. Today, mixed sun and cloud, a high of 25 degrees expected. Overnight, cloudy skies, low 14 degrees. For tomorrow, rain in the forecast, high of 26 throughout the day and a low of 17 degrees overnight. And for Thursday, another day of rain expected, a high of 25 degrees. I'm Kimberly Millman's. 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

0: 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It's the Wake Up Call. These are Canada's news headlines this morning.
1: Welcome back to the Wake Up Call. New report from the Coalition for Better Rail is questioning the projected ridership and cost of the proposed Alto High-Speed Rail project, saying the plan may not attract enough passengers to justify its price tag. We talked with Dr. Andrew Hyatt last week, spokesperson for the CBR, who said the project's target of 24 million annual trips by the year 2055 is based on assumptions that may not reflect travel patterns in Canada. Hyatt said the group's analysis suggests actual ridership could be closer to 6 or 7 million trips per year based on comparisons with other rail systems in car-dependent regions.
2: 24 million is the Alto projection by 2055, and that is around the number that Alto need to justify the amount of money that it will cost to build and operate the railway.
1: He said the coalition is not against building new passenger rail, but supports a different approach called high-performance rail. The proposal would use speeds of about 200 kilometers an hour and rely more on existing transportation corridors.
2: The disruption that this railway causes to Greenfield and actually come up with a much more inclusive railway for the communities that will be impacted. We are not saying do nothing. We need to change and we need to build new.
1: The Coalition for Better Rail is calling on the federal government to review the project's cost, ridership forecasts, and long-term financial impacts before moving ahead. Once again, we thank Dr. Andrew Hyatt, a spokesperson for the CBR, for chatting with us last week. That's going to do it for the Wake Up Call for Tuesday, August the 11th. Plenty more news, sports, weather, great programming on the way as our Tuesday rolls along. Join me tomorrow. We will open up your Wednesday midweek right across the province with the Wake Up Call starting at 5 a.m. That's all the time I have for you today, my friends. And as always, I thank you. If yours have a wonderful Tuesday, we'll chat tomorrow.
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1: Good morning. I'm John Brenner. Sunny today, the high 25, 30 Humidex. Here's what's happening in Exeter Grand Bend. An 82-year-old has passed away following a house fire in Blue Water. OPP in Huron County, Blue Water Fire Department, and Huron County paramedics were called to a home on Parr Lane around 2:45 Monday morning. Emergency crews found a person inside the home. They were pronounced dead at the scene. Firefighters were able to contain and put out the blaze. Anyone with information is asked to contact OPP. A traffic complaint has led to an individual being arrested and charged with impaired driving. On August 2nd, shortly after 5:30 in the afternoon, OPP in Lambton County were notified of a traffic complaint on Lakeshore Road in Lambton Shores. Police attended the area and located the vehicle and driver. A 35-year-old from Sarnia was arrested and charged. It's Kuhlman Fuels growing up on the farm. Local families building the future of agriculture, one generation at a time, fueled by Kubota. The final Growing Up on the Farm feature takes us to Mulberry Moon Farm, a small-scale market garden run by Alex Glazerin and his family.
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1: Alex started Mulberry Moon Farm in 2010, north of Toronto, before moving the farm several times and eventually settling in this area. After 9 this morning, get the full local news rundown sent straight to your email. 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In My FM Sports, Major League Baseball, the Blue Jays defeated the Red Sox 2-1. Toronto and Boston play again tonight. Tonight, the Tigers begin a homestand with the Cleveland Guardians. In the WNBA, Toronto Tempo lost 107-95 to the Atlanta Dream. I'm John Brenner with the news that keeps you connected to where you live. Exeter Grand Bend's 3-day weather is next.
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1: Sunny today, the high 25, 30 Humidex. Increasing cloudiness tonight, the low 14. A mix of sun and cloud tomorrow with a chance of afternoon showers. Risk of a thunderstorm, windy. Wednesday's high 28, 35 Humidex. Thursday, a mix of sun and cloud with a chance of showers, the high 25. Right now, it's 20. Today's UV index is 8. That's very high. 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We're here when you need us. Comfort, care, community.

Good Tuesday morning. This is My FM in the Morning with Jamie and Lorena. Jamie's off again today, but he'll be back with us tomorrow. Off the top today, we're going back to school. Just briefly, it won't be too hard. A refresher course on free gas or groceries for a year, which we kicked off yesterday. How often you can play, where to put the pins once you get them. They're four digits. And other good stuff that you need to know, and some people don't seem to know it yet. But anyway, we'll get to that coming up. It's August, and that means it's bat season. And as I went about my business in the kitchen this morning, very, very early, a bat, a big one, greeted me, flying around the kitchen. Oh dear, it was rough. So what should you do if you have a bat in the house? We'll talk more about that. And you can share your bat in the house stories. Here's You Can Have It All on My FM in the Morning.

Hey, it's Lorena here on a Tuesday morning. Thank you so much for joining me on My FM in the morning. Yes, a bat in the kitchen this morning. I was on the floor in seconds. The dogs were just staring at me because I was on my way to let them out. And all of a sudden, I'm screaming for John. John, there's a bat in the kitchen. Get down here. We'll talk more about this. And please let me know if you've ever had one of these in the house, how you got rid of it, hopefully in a humane way, because they are actually wonderful creatures. They do a lot of good for us. I wouldn't want to hurt one. And we did not hurt this bat. It's safe and sound outside somewhere now, probably telling the story of the crazy woman in the kitchen to its friends. All right, but we'll get to that. 855-WIN-MY-FM if you have a bat in the house story you want to share. Free gas or groceries for a year kicked off yesterday. So one listener at the end of the month will win free gas or groceries for one whole year. It's easy to enter, but you have to do it correctly or you have no chance of winning. 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And this is every day of the week, including the weekends. It's a different pin every time, and you have to enter the pin the day you hear it. You do that on our website. So don't text that in to me or any of the other announcers. You do it on our website. Each code counts as one entry. You can have 4 entries per day. And this contest will run for 3 weeks. So lots of chances to win. And remember too, our Summer is for Radio contest continues as well. So if you haven't already, head to one of those 6 local businesses we've been telling you about for weeks now. 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
1: Good morning. I'm John Brenner. Time for What's Good Exeter Grand Bend, where we catch up with local newsmakers and people doing interesting things in the community.
2: Big Brothers Big Sisters of South Huron is asking the community to help local children get ready for the new school year. Mentoring coordinator Megan Hartman says about 76 children have already registered for the program. More expected to sign up before the August 18th deadline.
3: We're looking for backpacks, lunch pails, water bottles, like you name it, whatever they can use in the classroom is greatly appreciated to give to the children and youth in our community.
2: The group originally hoped to collect 50 backpacks, but Hartman says the need keeps growing. She says even small donations can help make a difference and help children start the school year off on the right foot. You can read the full story right now at exetertoday.ca. In the newsroom, I'm Kimberly Millimans.
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1: Sunny today, the high 25, 30 Humidex. Increasing cloudiness tonight, the low 14. A mix of sun and cloud tomorrow with a chance of afternoon showers. Risk of a thunderstorm, windy. Wednesday's high 28, 35 Humidex. Thursday, a mix of sun and cloud with a chance of showers, the high 25. Right now, it's 20. Today's UV index is 8. That's very high. 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We're here when you need us. 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

My FM in the morning with Jamie and Lorena. Jamie's back tomorrow. I'm still shaking a little bit from my bat encounter this morning. Very early this morning, a very large bat greeted me in the kitchen. I just put the coffee on, still half asleep, walking to let the dogs out. And I knew it. I saw something out of the corner of my eye. There it was. I swear it was the size of an albatross. But no, I mean, but it was a large bat. Probably the largest one I've ever had in my house before. There was one summer, one August, because it is bat time, that we had, and I can't remember if it was 11 or 13 bats in the 1 month. Now, my ex-husband did leave the door open all the time. And I think that was the problem recently. We had a dumpster. We were cleaning up the basement. The door was left open. And this big sucker must have gotten in at that time. So how do you get a bat out of your house? Please share if you have some tips. But I know what we did this morning. 855-WIN-MY-FM. We'll talk about this after Reeve, Contemporary Love on My FM in the Morning.

0: It's Lorena on MyFM in the morning with Jamie and Lorena. So there were three creatures in the kitchen with me this morning. Charlie and the Plot Hound and a very large bat.
1: Oh, yes. I hit the floor so fast. Because that thing, I don't know if you've ever had a bat flying around your head. They do seem to come right for your head.
0: And people say, oh, no, they don't. They're not going for your hair. They're not going to bite you.
1: Okay, you tell that to someone who's terrified that this big bat is coming at them.
0: So how do you get one out of your house? The safest and most effective way to remove a bat from your home is to use humane exclusion methods, okay? So, you know, basically don't hurt it and get it out. Protect yourself and guide the bat towards an open exit. So you're supposed to close any doors to confine the bat to one room and prevent it from flying deeper into your home. We didn't do that this morning. It was in the kitchen. There are no doors. There was nothing to close. So yeah, we failed on that front so far. Open windows and doors. Okay, once I screamed for John to come downstairs and he ran downstairs thinking I was being murdered, he did turn on the porch light, open that door. You provide a clear exit by opening all windows and exterior doors in the room where the bat is located, or just further down the hall as we found, because wow, it was gone within about 30 seconds. It flew right out. They say you reduce distractions, turn off lights, TVs, and other noise sources near the exit to help the bat navigate using echolocation, which is their way to navigate. I still swear by turning the lights on in the direction the bat's going and they fly to it. I don't know. I'm not an expert, but that works for us. Wear thick gloves, they say, long sleeves and pants. Oh, sure. You're going to run off and redress. Avoid direct contact. That is a good thing because bats can carry rabies. Very, very, very small chance of it, but they can. And if the bat lands, you can gently cover it with a small box or bucket. I have used butterfly nets in the past and carry it outside to release it safely. Never touch the bat with your bare hands. Let me know your bat stories. I'm sure you have them. And I'm going to tell you one terrifying one I heard about from, oh, it's a newspaper guy I knew. This is MyFM in the morning.

0: Jamie and Lorena, 90.5 MyFM. Here's what's happening in Exeter Grand Bend.
1: Good morning. I'm John Brenner. Here's what's coming up over the next 48 hours. It's everything you need to know.
2: Today, whether you're looking to get active or learn something new, there's plenty happening around the area. If technology has been giving you trouble, stop by the Blythe Library this morning for tech time and get one-on-one help. Want to get outside? South Huron Strides meets at McNaughton Park for a guided walk along the trail. Kids have plenty of options too. There's Youth STEM Club in Dashwood or Youth Ball Hockey in Exeter this morning. If you're looking for something different, the Seaforth Library is hosting a guided collage party for ages 14 and up. Tomorrow, young athletes can try youth lawn bowling or hit the courts for youth basketball. And if the weather stays warm, the Exeter Pool always has some swims going on. In local sports and Exeter minor ball action, just two games on tap this evening, both on the road. You can read and submit more events at exetertoday.ca. In the newsroom, I'm Kimberly Millimans.
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Sunny today, the high 25, 30 Humidex. Increasing cloudiness tonight, the low 14. A mix of sun and cloud tomorrow with a chance of afternoon showers. Risk of a thunderstorm, windy. Wednesday's high 28, 35 Humidex. Thursday, a mix of sun and cloud with a chance of showers, the high 25. Right now, it's 20. Today's UV index is 8. That's very high. 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We're here when you need us. Comfort, care, community.

Hey, it's Lorena here with you on MyFM in the morning with Jamie and Lorena on a Tuesday morning, August 11th. Yeah, the day I had my first bat in the house in years. Big sucker. Have you ever had a bat in the house? I'd love for you to share your story. 855-WIN-MYFM. Hey, Paris is coming up. She's going to be talking to us about some free websites for handy tools and helpful answers. Right after Bare Naked Ladies Pinch Me on MyFM in the morning. It's the

0: MyFM in the morning. Good morning. It's Lorena here with you. Thanks for being here. You could listen to any radio station, and we so appreciate that you listen to us. Paris is back this morning telling us about some handy free websites to hold on to what you have.
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1: 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And if you want to look at your Canadian mortgage calculator, or a paycheck calculator, or an HST, GST calculator, it's all there. If you want to check unemployment amounts and an EI calculator, it's there. Overtime pay, car loan calculator. There's essentially anything that you want to calculate that would have financial or legal ramifications, or like RESP, for example. If you're looking to rent a property and you want to look at your cash flow, it's all there. I mean, the tools that you didn't think even existed do exist. I like this one, the debt snowball and avalanche calculator, RRSP contribution calculator. It's all there. So hopefully there will be something here for you as well. Also, the legal section, there's an Ontario rent increase calculator, and there's also guides for you, like TFSA versus RRSP, which one should you do first? If you're buying a home, what are your closing costs? And there's like a full guide in there for you. So super handy. Hopefully it will be useful to you, whether you need it right now or you don't. Hopefully you'll bookmark it and it will come in handy.
0: That's Paris. And as always, if you miss those websites, I can always send them to you. Just text me at 855-WIN-MYFM. We're also looking for your bat in the house stories this morning. I had a bat in my kitchen this morning. Same number to text me.

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1: Good morning. I'm John Brenner. Today's high 25, 30 Humidex with sunshine. Here's what's happening in Exeter Grand Bend. Bayfield Area Food Bank is asking you to help fill its shelves as supplies are running low. You're encouraged to pick up a few extra items during your next grocery trip. The food bank's especially looking for flour, baking supplies, dried soup, cereal, canned meat, pasta, and vegetables. It also needs snacks for kids. Things like crackers, juice boxes, pop, and sparkling water. Two people are facing charges after a break-in at a commercial property in Clinton. OPP in Huron County were called to a business on Bayfield Road around 12:30 Monday morning after receiving a report of a break-in in progress. Officers arrived within minutes and found two people who had allegedly forced their way into a storage unit. A 31-year-old from Granton and a 31-year-old from St. Mary's have been charged. It's Kuhlman Fuels growing up on the farm. Local families building the future of agriculture, one generation at a time, fueled by Kubota. The final Growing Up on the Farm feature takes us to Mulberry Moon Farm, a small-scale market garden run by Alex Glazarin and his family. Glazarin grew up in Moldova, where his grandparents had a small farm. Spending time in the garden with his grandparents helped build a love of rural life and growing food.
2: I did follow my grandpa and grandma around the gardens and the property, helping them with whatever chores. And quite like the rural setting, it was very free and was free to do anything I wanted and roam the countryside.
1: Glazarin says farming is a lot of work, but he sees it more as a lifestyle than a job. After 9 this morning, get the full local news rundown sent straight to your email. 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In MyFM Sports, a win for the Blue Jays in Boston. Toronto defeated the Red Sox 2-1. The teams play again today. Detroit begins a homestand with Cleveland tonight. Toronto Tempo lost their WNBA match 107-95 to the Atlanta Dream. I'm John Brenner with the news that keeps you connected to where you live. Exeter Grand Bend's three-day weather is next.
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1: Sunny today, the high 25, 30 Humidex. Increasing cloudiness tonight, the low 14. A mix of sun and cloud tomorrow with a chance of afternoon showers. Risk of a thunderstorm, windy. Wednesday's high 28, 35 Humidex. Thursday, a mix of sun and cloud with a chance of showers, the high 25. Right now, it's 20. Today's UV index is 8. That's very high. 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We're here when you need us. Comfort, care, community.

0: Batty. Another animal!
1: That's Robin Williams, if you didn't know. As Batty in Fern Gully, I remember that was one of Amy's favorite movies for a year or two, maybe. We watched it so many times because, of course, you know, I have to be in the room and watch it as well. Great movie. It's really cute. But that's Batty. Batty has some issues. Just like the bat that was flying around in my kitchen this morning, I would love for you to share your stories. We've had a few come in and they're on the way right after Pitbull and Neo. Give me everything on MyFM in the morning.

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Your next chance to play is at 8 this morning. 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The PIN comes up again, a new one, at 11, then 2, then 3, and we do this 7 days a week for the next few weeks. Do you have any love letters from an ex hidden away? Well, apparently men are more likely than women to do that, to store those love letters away. Would you be upset if you found some that your spouse still had? I don't think I would. Younger me definitely would have, but I feel pretty secure. Well, that is until there's a bat flying at me in the kitchen. This happened this morning, a big bat. I screamed for John. He came downstairs. We ended up getting it outside very quickly. Once he opened the front door, there's a big long hallway from the kitchen to the front door. He turned on the porch light so it would fly there, and it was dark everywhere else, and it flew right out. But I was asking how you have gotten a bat out of your house before, and Janet texted me. She said, "Lorena, we lived in an old farmhouse when I was younger, and my sister and I would frequently encounter a bat in our bedroom when we went upstairs to bed. Hearing our screams, our older brothers would come up with a fishing net and catch it, then release it outside." Those are some good brothers. Another text here, "Lorena, the easiest way to evacuate a bat is to open the nearest exit, make it dark, turn on lights behind the bat." Yep. "They will naturally fly towards the dark with some assistance. I used to live in a bat-infested house. 15 to 20 bats a night. Oh, not for long. I broke the lease and got out." Oh my goodness, I can't even imagine. I said I'd share the story of this newspaper reporter that I knew. I'm pretty sure that's who it was, who told the story that he went to the bathroom one night, pitch dark, you know, some people, you just feel around, you're okay, sat on the toilet, and there was a bat just on the inside rim of the toilet who flew up and hit him in the butt. And he talked about this on the air at one point, and for years, and probably even to this day, he still thinks about how that could be a possibility. I imagine he turns on the lights always when he goes to the bathroom at night now. Keep sharing. I'd love to hear more from you. 855-WIN-MY-FM, a bat in the house. Share your story or your best tips on getting rid of them humanely. 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
1: Good morning. I'm John Brenner. Time for What's Good Exeter Grand Bend, where we catch up with local newsmakers and people doing interesting things in the community.
2: Big Brothers Big Sisters of South Huron is looking to the community for help getting local children ready for the new school year. About 76 children have already registered for back-to-school donations, and more expect to sign up before the August 18th deadline. Mentoring coordinator for Big Brothers Big Sisters, Megan Hartman, says the group originally hoped to collect 50 backpacks, but the need keeps growing.
3: So when we first started this campaign on our social media, we had a goal of 50 backpacks. I think right now we're sitting at about 20 of them, but that obviously needs to be increased because we've had more than 50 kids register for backpacks.
2: Hartman says even small donations can make a difference and help children start the school year off on the right foot. Donations can be dropped off at the Little Shop until August 18th. You can read the full story right now at exetertoday.ca. In the newsroom, I'm Kimberly Millimans.
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1: Here's Exeter Grand Bend's three-day forecast from the MyFM Weather Center. Sunny today, the high 25, 30 Humidex. Increasing cloudiness tonight, the low 14. Tomorrow, a mix of sun and cloud with a chance of afternoon showers, risk of a thunderstorm. Windy, Wednesday's high 28, 35 Humidex. Thursday, a mix of sun and cloud with a chance of showers, the high 25. Right now, it's 19. Today's UV index is 8. That's very high. 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We're here when you need us. 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

is My FM in the Morning with Jamie and Lorena. Thanks so much for being here on this Tuesday. Rob has some great advice this morning on how to get a bat out of your house. I had one in the house this morning very early, scared the you-know-what out of me. He says, simply, if you have a bat in your house, open all doors and hope for the best. More of these coming in now. We'll share them, but we have entertainment news on the way after Survivor Eye of the Tiger on My FM in the Morning.

in the morning with Jamie and Lorena. Jamie's back tomorrow. Another camping trip for him, a mini one. And yesterday was his son Jack's birthday. He turned 5. Oh my goodness. So we'll hear about him and his family's latest camping experience. I bet he didn't run into any bats like I did in my kitchen this morning. Anyway, keep sharing your bat stories. I'm loving these. 855-WIN-MYFM. Time for some entertainment news, though. The Weeknd has changed his mind about retiring his stage name. He spoke to fans in Stockholm during his European tour recently. Why don't you just speak normally? He had to bleep everything. You can't even really tell what he says. He had previously planned to retire the moniker after releasing his 6th album, Hurry Up Tomorrow, in January of last year. Kelly Clarkson is laughing off a near wardrobe malfunction in Las Vegas. During her studio sessions residency at Caesar's Palace on August 8th, Clarkson narrowly avoided a wardrobe malfunction. A gust of wind briefly lifted her sheer top, revealing her black bra, apparently. The 44-year-old quickly laughed off the moment, joking to the crowd about the situation. Carrie Underwood recently joined the choir at Rolling Hills Community Church in Franklin, Tennessee, delivering a standout duet with a worship pastor. A social media user uploaded this to TikTok. How amazing would this be?

0: Wow, they're both amazing. Well, Brooke Shields, who's 61, is trending on TikTok after her daughter, Greer, who's 20, filmed her responding to hypothetical insults about her appearance.
1: You're one of the most annoying people I've ever met.
2: Well, I'm really famous, so it seems to have worked out okay for me.
1: Oh, yeah.
3: Oh, that was good.
1: You're so bad at your job, I don't know why you haven't quit yet.
2: Well, my whole career's lasted over 60 years, so something, I'm doing something.
1: There are so many wrinkles on your forehead.
2: Just because I'm worried about the world because it's habitated by people like you.
0: That was a great one. That's fun, though. And Mattel has launched a $60 Whitney Houston collectible Barbie doll inspired by the legendary New Jersey-born singer's iconic look from the I Wanna Dance With Somebody music video. The doll wears Houston's purple tank dress and comes complete with colorful drop earrings, vibrant eye makeup, and a microphone stand. It's available at Target, Amazon, Walmart, and Mattel Creations. 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

0: Jamie and Lorena, 90.5 MyFM. Here's what's happening in Exeter Grand Bend.
1: Good morning. I'm John Brenner. Here's what's coming up over the next 48 hours. It's everything you need to know.
2: There are plenty of ways to stay active, get creative, and connect with your community over the next 48 hours. This morning, if technology has you stumped, stop by the Blythe Library for Tech Time. If you'd rather get moving, the South Huron Strides meets this morning at McNaughton Morrison Trail. Kids and teens have a lot to do as well. Young scientists can dive into hands-on experiments at the Youth STEM Club in Dashwood, while teens can hit the floor for youth ball hockey in Exeter. If you're looking for something a little more relaxing, the Kirkton Wooden Pool has a parent and taught swim. You'll also spot cyclists rolling through Exeter today as the Great Lakes Ride makes a stop at McNaughton Park. Tomorrow keeps the momentum going. Young athletes can learn the game of lawn bowling in Exeter or head to the Recreation Center for youth basketball. The Seaforth Library is offering its weekly men's morning coffee and a welcoming knitting and crochet group. In local sports in Exeter, minor ball action, just two games on tap this evening, both on the road. You can read and submit more events at exetertoday.ca. In the newsroom, I'm Kimberly Millimans.
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1: Here's Exeter Grand Bend's three-day forecast from the MyFM Weather Center. Sunny today, the high 25, 30 Humidex. Increasing cloudiness tonight, the low 14. Tomorrow, a mix of sun and cloud with a chance of afternoon showers, risk of a thunderstorm. Windy, Wednesday's high 28, 35 Humidex. Thursday, a mix of sun and cloud with a chance of showers, the high 25. Right now, it's 19. Today's UV index is 8. That's very high. 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

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We will have local celebrations before the top of the hour. I've had a few people text me about the fix-it-yourself sites that Paris mentioned this morning. 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Time for Roby's Pun of the Day. I'm trying

My FM in the morning. It's Lorena here with you. More of these texts coming in about people having bats in their house, like I did very, very early this morning. Oh, it was about 2:45. I was on my way to let the dogs outside, and there it was. Very large bat flying around in the kitchen, flying right at me. Just terrified me. I hit the floor so fast, your head would spin. Called for my husband, and he helped me get it out of the house by turning on the porch light, and it flew out of the kitchen, down the hall, and right out the door. And we have some texts here. Tracy says, yes, Lorena, we live across from a gully, and our area must be a flight path for bats. Oh, no. At least they eat the bugs, right? We had one that came in the front door one evening a few years ago. Somehow it just swooped in and ended up hanging on the curtains at the top. My cats didn't see it till the end. David got a badminton racket and a bucket and got it out. We could solve a lot of the world's problems with a badminton racket and a bucket, couldn't we? That's great. And another one here. Morning, when my sons were young, Tom's screen was open a crack. He called me. I was downstairs with my pregnant dog. I came up. He said he saw something fly in his room. I looked, closed the screen, said he was seeing things. So I went back downstairs. I started watching an old Dracula movie. Just as he was turning into a bat flies by me. Wow. Well, pregnant dog and I chased the thing with a butterfly net. Jenny, the dog, jumped for it. Too much pressure, and she peed. Oh, dear. But we finally got it and released it outside, so Tom was right. I apologized. That's good. You gotta apologize to your kids when you're wrong, for sure. Well, let's take a look

0: at our local celebrations today. This is a belated one from yesterday. Happy birthday, Dylan, from Grandma, Mom, Jack, David, Natasha, Cam, Aunt Tanya, Clayton, Aunt Deborah, Uncle Mark, Aunt April, and Noah. And we hope Jamie's little guy, Jack, had a wonderful fifth birthday yesterday. Today, a huge happy birthday to Logan Millimans. Happy 21st, buddy. Legal everywhere. Love Mom, Dad, and Sis. Happy 10th birthday, Jackson. Love Mom, Sister Skyla, Brother Parker, and Nana and Pop Pop. Happy 6th birthday to Arlo. Love Mom and Dad. Happy 41st anniversary, Scott and Sheila McKibben, from their son Richard, daughters Wendy and Deanna, grandchildren Abigail and Benji, and all their friends at church. And Kelly Blunt, happy birthday from her husband Kevin, son Kyle and Kenzie, and all her friends at church.
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7: Good morning. I'm John Brenner. Sunny today, the high 25, 30 Humidex. Here's what's happening in Exeter Grand Bend. An 82-year-old has passed away following a house fire in Blue Water. OPP in Huron County, Blue Water Fire Department, and Huron County paramedics were called to a home on Parr Lane around 2:45 Monday morning. Emergency crews found a person inside the home. They were pronounced dead at the scene. Firefighters were able to contain and put out the blaze. Anyone with information is asked to contact OPP. A traffic complaint has led to an individual being arrested and charged with impaired driving. On August 2nd, shortly after 5:30 in the afternoon, OPP in Lambton County were notified of a traffic complaint on Lakeshore Road in Lambton Shores. Police attended the area and located the vehicle and driver. A 35-year-old from Sarnia was arrested and charged. It's Kuhlman Fuels growing up on the farm. Local families building the future of agriculture, one generation at a time, fueled by Kubota. The final Growing Up on the Farm feature takes us to Mulberry Moon Farm, a small-scale market garden run by Alex Glazerin and his family.
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7: Alex started Mulberry Moon Farm in 2010, north of Toronto, before moving the farm several times and eventually settling in this area. 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In MyFM Sports, Major League Baseball, the Blue Jays defeated the Red Sox 2-1. Toronto and Boston play again tonight. Tonight, the Tigers begin a homestand with the Cleveland Guardians. In the WNBA, Toronto Tempo lost 107-95 to the Atlanta Dream. I'm John Brenner with the news that keeps you connected to where you live. Exeter Grand Bend's three-day weather is next.
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7: Here's Exeter Grand Bend's three-day forecast from the MyFM Weather Center. Sunny today, the high 25, 30 Humidex. Increasing cloudiness tonight, the low 14. Tomorrow, a mix of sun and cloud with a chance of afternoon showers, risk of a thunderstorm. Windy, Wednesday's high 28, 35 Humidex. Thursday, a mix of sun and cloud with a chance of showers, the high 25. Right now, it's 19. Today's UV index is 8. That's very high. 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We're here when you need us. Comfort, care, community.

Good Tuesday morning. It's Lorena here with you, My FM in the morning with Jamie and Lorena. Jamie is back tomorrow. Coming up, the good, the better, and the freaky of our Tuesday morning. And this freaky story is pretty freaky. Also, what was freaky was me running into a very large bat in my kitchen this morning in the wee hours of the morning. I'll be talking about that a little bit more coming up. And keep sharing your bat in the house stories too at 855-WIN-MYFM. Here's Bruno Mars, Just the Way You Are on My FM in the morning.

Hey, it's Lorena on MyFM in the morning. The good, the better, and the freaky of our Tuesday morning. I look forward to this every summer. Every August, we're treated to one of the best meteor showers of the year, the Perseids. This year, on the day of the shower's peak, we will also get a partial solar eclipse. This shower is often considered one of the best, if not the best of the year, because of the number and brightness of the meteors, along with the usually favorable viewing weather. The peak viewing night is tomorrow, so the 12th into the 13th, which is great news for meteor chasers. It coincides with a new moon, meaning there will be no pesky moonlight to interfere. A good time to start viewing is 10 p.m., we're told, and the peak should be around midnight. Stargazers could see quite a few shooting stars, as there could be up to 120 an hour. As far as the solar eclipse goes, while it won't be visible from Canada, the moon will appear to take a small bite out of the sun in our area. The better this morning, a Canadian drug maker may have found the antidote to hot flashes. Vancouver biotech firm Abcellera Biologics saw its shares jump 35% after it released encouraging clinical trial results for its hot flash treatment for menopausal women. One analyst called the trial data practically off the chart on everything measured. Menopause affects millions of Canadians who often have to make major personal and professional sacrifices to manage symptoms like hot flashes. Having been through them many times myself, they are no joke and really can affect your life. And finally, listen to this, the freaky. A Tesla driver got an eerie surprise after driving through a cemetery and watching his car's display fill up with what looked like dozens of people. The driver, who shared the video on TikTok, was traveling through a cemetery in Athens, Greece, when his Tesla's screen began displaying a crowd of human-shaped icons, even though the roadway ahead appeared completely empty. His tongue-in-cheek caption read, "Cemetery had good reception." The spooky clip quickly went viral, with plenty of viewers joking that the car was detecting ghosts. There's a much less supernatural explanation, however. Tesla's driver assistance system uses cameras and artificial intelligence to identify objects around the vehicle. Experts say the software can mistake upright headstones for pedestrians because it doesn't have a specific category for grave markers. Other Tesla owners have reported seeing similar phantom pedestrians while driving through cemeteries. And automotive testers have recreated the phenomenon in their own vehicles. This is MyFM in the morning.

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1: Good morning. I'm John Brenner. Time for What's Good Exeter Grand Bend, where we catch up with local newsmakers and people doing interesting things in the community.
2: Big Brothers Big Sisters of South Huron is asking the community to help local children get ready for the new school year. Mentoring coordinator Megan Hartman says about 76 children have already registered for the program. More expected to sign up before the August 18th deadline.
3: We're looking for backpacks, lunch pails, water bottles, like you name it, whatever they can use in the classroom is greatly appreciated to give to the children and youth in our community.
2: The group originally hoped to collect 50 backpacks, but Hartman says the need keeps growing. She says even small donations can help make a difference and help children start the school year off on the right foot. You can read the full story right now at exetertoday.ca. In the newsroom, I'm Kimberly Millimans.
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1: Sunny today, the high 25, 30 humid X. Increasing cloudiness tonight, the low 14. A mix of sun and cloud tomorrow with a chance of afternoon showers. Risk of a thunderstorm. Windy. Wednesday's high 28, 35 humid X. A mix of sun and cloud Thursday with a chance of showers. The high 25. Right now it's 20. Today's UV index is 8. That's very high. 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

Good Tuesday morning. This is My FM in the Morning with Jamie and Lorena. Jamie's off again today, but he'll be back with us tomorrow. We're going back to school, just briefly. It won't be too hard. A refresher course on free gas or groceries for a year, which we kicked off yesterday. How often you can play, where to put the pins once you get them. They're four digits. And other good stuff that you need to know, and some people don't seem to know it yet. But anyway, we'll get to that coming up. It's August, and that means it's bat season. And as I went about my business in the kitchen this morning, very, very early, a bat, a big one, greeted me, flying around the kitchen. Oh, dear. It was rough. So what should you do if you have a bat in the house? We'll talk more about that. And you can share your bat in the house stories. Here's some Madonna, Open Your Heart, on My FM in the Morning.

Hey, it's Lorena here on a Tuesday morning. Thank you so much for joining me on MyFM in the morning. Yes, a bat in the kitchen this morning. I was on the floor in seconds. The dogs were just staring at me because I was on my way to let them out. And all of a sudden, I'm screaming for John. John, there's a bat in the kitchen. Get down here. We'll talk more about this. And please let me know if you've ever had one of these in the house, how you got rid of it, hopefully in a humane way, because they are actually wonderful creatures. They do a lot of good for us. I wouldn't want to hurt one. And we did not hurt this bat. It's safe and sound outside somewhere now, probably telling the story of the crazy woman in the kitchen to its friends. All right, but we'll get to that. 855-WIN-MY-FM if you have a bat in the house story you want to share. Free gas or groceries for a year kicked off yesterday. So one listener at the end of the month will win free gas or groceries for one whole year. It's easy to enter, but you have to do it correctly or you have no chance of winning. 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And this is every day of the week, including the weekends. It's a different pin every time, and you have to enter the pin the day you hear it. 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So don't text that in to me or any of the other announcers. You do it on our website. Each code counts as one entry. You can have 4 entries per day. And this contest will run for 3 weeks. So lots of chances to win. And remember, too, our Summer is for Radio contest continues as well. So if you haven't already, head to one of those 6 local businesses we've been telling you about for weeks now. 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Just bring your phone and there's a QR code and you are entered. 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

0: 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Here's what's happening in Exeter Grand Bend.
1: Good morning. I'm John Brenner. Here's what's coming up over the next 48 hours. It's everything you need to know.
2: Today, whether you're looking to get active or learn something new, there's plenty happening around the area. 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Want to get outside? South Huron Strides meets at McNaughton Park for a guided walk along the trail. Kids have plenty of options too. There's Youth STEM Club in Dashwood or Youth Ball Hockey in Exeter this morning. If you're looking for something different, the Seaforth Library is hosting a guided collage party for ages 14 and up. Tomorrow, young athletes can try youth lawn bowling or hit the courts for youth basketball. And if the weather stays warm, the Exeter Pool always has some swims going on. In local sports and Exeter minor ball action, just two games on tap this evening, both on the road. You can read and submit more events at exetertoday.ca. In the newsroom, I'm Kimberly Millimans.
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1: Sunny today, the high 25, 30 humid X. Increasing cloudiness tonight, the low 14. A mix of sun and cloud tomorrow with a chance of afternoon showers. Risk of a thunderstorm. Windy. Wednesday's high 28, 35 humid X. A mix of sun and cloud Thursday with a chance of showers, the high 25. Right now it's 20. Today's UV index is 8. That's very high. 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We're here when you need us. 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

My FM in the morning with Jamie and Lorena. Jamie's back tomorrow. I'm still shaking a little bit from my bat encounter this morning. Very early this morning, a very large bat greeted me in the kitchen. I just put the coffee on, still half asleep, walking to let the dogs out. And I knew it. I saw something out of the corner of my eye. There it was. I swear it was the size of an albatross. But no, I mean, but it was a large bat. Probably the largest one I've ever had in my house before. There was one summer, one August, because it is bat time, that we had, and I can't remember if it was 11 or 13 bats in the 1 month. Now, my ex-husband did leave the door open all the time. And I think that was the problem recently. We had a dumpster. We were cleaning up the basement. The door was left open. And this big sucker must have gotten in at that time. So how do you get a bat out of your house? Please share if you have some tips. But I know what we did this morning. 855-WIN-MY-FM. We'll talk about this. After larger than life, the Backstreet Boys must have seen the bat. This is My FM in the morning.

0: It's Lorena on MyFM in the morning with Jamie and Lorena. So there were three creatures in the kitchen with me this morning. Charlie and the plot hound and a very large bat.
1: Oh, yes. I hit the floor so fast. Because that thing, I don't know if you've ever had a bat flying around your head. They do seem to come right for your head.
0: And people say, oh, no, they don't. They're not going for your hair. They're not going to bite you.
1: Okay. You tell that to someone who's terrified that this big bat is coming at them.
0: So how do you get one out of your house? The safest and most effective way to remove a bat from your home is to use humane exclusion methods. Okay. So, you know, basically don't hurt it and get it out. Protect yourself and guide the bat towards an open exit. So you're supposed to close any doors to confine the bat to one room and prevent it from flying deeper into your home. We didn't do that this morning. It was in the kitchen. There are no doors. There was nothing to close. So yeah, we failed on that front so far. Open windows and doors. Okay, once I screamed for John to come downstairs and he ran downstairs thinking I was being murdered, he did turn on the porch light, open that door. You provide a clear exit by opening all windows and exterior doors in the room where the bat is located, or just further down the hall as we found, because wow, it was gone within about 30 seconds. It flew right out. They say you reduce distractions, turn off lights, TVs, and other noise sources near the exit to help the bat navigate using echolocation, which is their way to navigate. I still swear by turning the lights on in the direction the bat's going and they fly to it. I don't know. I'm not an expert, but that works for us. Wear thick gloves, they say, long sleeves and pants. Oh, sure. You're going to run off and redress. Avoid direct contact. That is a good thing because bats can carry rabies. Very, very, very small chance of it, but they can. And if the bat lands, you can gently cover it with a small box or bucket. I have used butterfly nets in the past and carry it outside to release it safely. Never touch the bat with your bare hands. Do you hear that, Rob? Because Rob texted in, if you're not afraid of them, grab it and

throw it outside. No, no, Rob, no. And if you hadn't really understood from my description, quivering on the floor with my nightie over my head, I was actually a little bit afraid. Let me know your bat stories. I'm sure you have them. This is My FM in the Morning.

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1: Good morning. I'm John Brenner. Today's high 25, 30 Humidex with sunshine. Here's what's happening in Exeter Grand Bend. Bayfield Area Food Bank is asking you to help fill its shelves as supplies are running low. You're encouraged to pick up a few extra items during your next grocery trip. The food bank's especially looking for flour, baking supplies, dried soup, cereal, canned meat, pasta, and vegetables. It also needs snacks for kids. Things like crackers, juice boxes, pop, and sparkling water. Two people are facing charges after a break-in at a commercial property in Clinton. OPP in Huron County were called to a business on Bayfield Road around 12:30 Monday morning after receiving a report of a break-in in progress. Officers arrived within minutes and found two people who had allegedly forced their way into a storage unit. A 31-year-old from Granton and a 31-year-old from St. Mary's have been charged. It's Kuhlman Fuels growing up on the farm. Local families building the future of agriculture, one generation at a time, fueled by Kubota. The final Growing Up on the Farm feature takes us to Mulberry Moon Farm, a small-scale market garden run by Alex Glazerin and his family. Glazerin grew up in Moldova, where his grandparents had a small farm. Spending time in the garden with his grandparents helped build a love of rural life and growing food.
2: I did follow my grandpa and grandma around the gardens and the property, helping them with whatever chores. And quite like the rural setting, it was very free and was free to do anything I wanted and roam the countryside.
1: Glazerin says farming is a lot of work, but he sees it more as a lifestyle than a job. After 9 this morning, get the full local news rundown sent straight to your email. 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In MyFM Sports, a win for the Blue Jays in Boston. Toronto defeated the Red Sox 2-1. The teams play again today. Detroit begins a homestand with Cleveland tonight. Toronto Tempo lost their WNBA match 107-95 to the Atlanta Dream. I'm John Brenner with the news that keeps you connected to where you live. Exeter Grand Bend's three-day weather is next.
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1: Sunny today, the high 25, 30 Humidex. Increasing cloudiness tonight, the low 14. A mix of sun and cloud tomorrow with a chance of afternoon showers. Risk of a thunderstorm. Windy, Wednesday's high 28, 35 Humidex. A mix of sun and cloud Thursday with a chance of showers, the high 25. Right now, it's 20. Today's UV index is 8. That's very high. 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We're here when you need us. 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

Hey, it's Lorena here with you on MyFM in the morning with Jamie and Lorena on a Tuesday morning, August 11th. Yeah, the day I had my first bat in the house in years. Big sucker. Have you ever had a bat in the house? I'd love for you to share your story. 855-WIN-MYFM. Hey, Paris is coming up. She's going to be talking to us about some free websites for handy tools and helpful answers. But first, some Taylor Swift, I Knew It, I Knew You on MyFM in the morning.

0: MyFM in the morning. Good morning. It's Lorena here with you. Thanks for being here. You could listen to any radio station, and we so appreciate that you listen to us. Paris is back this morning telling us about some handy free websites to hold on to what you have.
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1: 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And if you want to look at your Canadian mortgage calculator, or a paycheck calculator, or an HST, GST calculator, it's all there. If you want to check unemployment amounts and an EI calculator, it's there. Overtime pay, car loan calculator. There's essentially anything that you want to calculate that would have financial or legal ramifications, or like RESP, for example, if you're looking to rent a property and you want to look at your cash flow, it's all there. I mean, the tools that you didn't think even existed do exist. I like this one, the debt snowball and avalanche calculator, RRSP contribution calculator. It's all there. So hopefully there will be something here for you as well. Also, the legal section, there's an Ontario rent increase calculator, and there's also guides for you, like TFSA versus RRSP, which one should you do first? If you're buying a home, what are your closing costs? And there's like a full guide in there for you. So super handy. Hopefully it will be useful to you, whether you need it right now or you don't. Hopefully you'll bookmark it and it will come in handy.
0: That's Paris. And as always, if you miss those websites, I can always send them to you. 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
1: Good morning. I'm John Brenner. Time for What's Good Exeter Grand Bend, where we catch up with local newsmakers and people doing interesting things in the community.
2: Big Brothers Big Sisters of South Huron is looking to the community for help getting local children ready for the new school year. About 76 children have already registered for back-to-school donations, and more expect to sign up before the August 18th deadline. Mentoring coordinator for Big Brothers Big Sisters, Megan Hartman, says the group originally hoped to collect 50 backpacks, but the need keeps growing.
3: So when we first started this campaign on our social media, we had a goal of 50 backpacks. I think right now we're sitting at about 20 of them, but that obviously needs to be increased because we've had more than 50 kids register for backpacks.
2: Hartman says even small donations can make a difference and help children start the school year off on the right foot. Donations can be dropped off at the Little Shop until August 18th. You can read the full story right now at exetertoday.ca. In the newsroom, I'm Kimberly Millimans.
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1: Sunny today, the high 25, 30 humidex. Increasing cloudiness tonight, the low 14. A mix of sun and cloud tomorrow with a chance of afternoon showers, risk of a thunderstorm. Windy, Wednesday's high 28, 35 humidex. Thursday, a mix of sun and cloud with a chance of showers, a high 25. Right now, it's 22. Today's UV index is 8. That's very high. 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We're here when you need us. Comfort, care, community.

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1: That's Robin Williams, if you didn't know. As Batty in Fern Gully, I remember that was one of Amy's favorite movies for a year or two, maybe. We watched it so many times because, of course, you know, I have to be in the room and watch it as well. Great movie. It's really cute. But that's Batty. Batty has some issues. Just like the bat that was flying around in my kitchen this morning. Here's another text that came in. I had a bat fly in once when I was a kid. We used to have the front door open in the summer because it was so hot. We lived down by the cliffs, and when it came in, it flew in circles around my room. Yes, they do that. And then I thought it was a bird. When I realized it was a bat, I ran like the wind and made my dad come deal with it. Thank you, Dee. Yeah. No matter how many times I've had a bat in my house, and I have a very old house, and one summer there were close to a dozen, I still, at the very beginning, think they're a bird. And it's less scary that way. Still scary, but... Here's Christina Aguilera, Genie in a Bottle on MyFM in the morning.

0: Let me out.
1: Do you have any love letters from an ex hidden away? Well, apparently men are more likely than women to do that, to store those love letters away. Would you be upset if you found some that your spouse still had? I don't think I would. Younger me definitely would have, but I feel pretty secure. Well, that is until there's a bat flying at me in the kitchen. This happened this morning, a big bat. I screamed for John. He came downstairs. We ended up getting it outside very quickly. Once he opened the front door, there's a big long hallway from the kitchen to the front door. He turned on the porch light so it would fly there, and it was dark everywhere else, and it flew right out. But I was asking how you have gotten a bat out of your house before, and Janet texted me. She said, "Lorena, we lived in an old farmhouse when I was younger, and my sister and I would frequently encounter a bat in our bedroom when we went upstairs to bed. Hearing our screams, our older brothers would come up with a fishing net and catch it, then release it outside." Those are some good brothers. Another text here, "Lorena, the easiest way to evacuate a bat is to open the nearest exit, make it dark, turn on lights behind the bat." Yep. "They will naturally fly towards the dark with some assistance. I used to live in a bat-infested house. 15 to 20 bats a night. Oh, not for long. I broke the lease and got out." Oh my goodness, I can't even imagine. Keep sharing. I'd love to hear more from you. 855-WIN-MY-FM. A bat in the house. Share your story or your best tips on getting rid of them humanely. 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

0: Morning with Jamie and Lorena, 90.5 MyFM. Here's what's happening in Exeter Grand Bend.
1: Good morning. I'm John Brenner. Here's what's coming up over the next 48 hours. It's everything you need to know.
2: There are plenty of ways to stay active, get creative, and connect with your community over the next 48 hours. This morning, if technology has you stumped, stop by the Blythe Library for tech time. If you'd rather get moving, the South Huron Strides meets this morning at McNaughton Morrison Trail. Kids and teens have a lot to do as well. Young scientists can dive into hands-on experiments at the Youth STEM Club in Dashwood, while teens can hit the floor for youth ball hockey in Exeter. If you're looking for something a little more relaxing, the Kirkton Wooden Pool has a parent and taught swim. You'll also spot cyclists rolling through Exeter today as the Great Lakes Ride makes a stop at McNaughton Park. Tomorrow keeps the momentum going. Young athletes can learn the game of lawn bowling in Exeter or head to the Recreation Center for youth basketball. The Seaforth Library is offering its weekly men's morning coffee and a welcoming knitting and crochet group. In local sports in Exeter minor ball action, just two games on tap this evening, both on the road. You can read and submit more events at exetertoday.ca. In the newsroom, I'm Kimberly Millimans.
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1: Sunny today, the high 25, 30 Humidex. Increasing cloudiness tonight, the low 14. A mix of sun and cloud tomorrow with a chance of afternoon showers, risk of a thunderstorm. Windy, Wednesday's high 28, 35 Humidex. Thursday, a mix of sun and cloud with a chance of showers, a high 25. Right now, it's 22. Today's UV index is 8. That's very high. 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We're here when you need us. Comfort, care, community.

Happy Tuesday. It's Lorena here with you, MyFM in the morning. Well, let's take a look at our local celebrations today. This is a belated one from yesterday. Happy birthday, Dylan, from Grandma, Mom, Jack, David, Natasha, Cam, Aunt Tanya, Clayton, Aunt Deborah, Uncle Mark, Aunt April, and Noah. And we hope Jamie's little guy, Jack, had a wonderful fifth birthday yesterday. Today, a huge happy birthday to Logan Millimans. Happy 21st, buddy. Legal everywhere. Love Mom, Dad, and Sis. Happy 10th birthday, Jackson. Love Mom, Sister Skyla, Brother Parker, and Nana and Pop Pop. Happy 6th birthday to Arlo. Love Mom and Dad. Happy 41st anniversary, Scott and Sheila McKibben, from their son Richard, daughters Wendy and Deanna, grandchildren Abigail and Benji, and all their friends at church. And Kelly Blunt, happy birthday from her husband Kevin, son Kyle and Kenzie, and all her friends at church.

My FM in the morning with Jamie and Lorena. Jamie will be back with us tomorrow. Four things we learned on My FM in the morning today. We learned that it's bat time. Yes, August is big for bats. And I had a very large one flying in circles around my kitchen this morning. And I quickly dropped to the ground as Charlie and the plot hound just stared at me. What's going on, mummy? I suppose I was screaming a fair amount at that point. We got a light on outside. My husband helped me. It flew right out. Thank you so much to all the texters this morning for sharing your stories and your tips on how to get bats out of the house. One final text here. Bats have been known to stop the priest in the middle of his sermon at church while we watch it circle around until it's out of sight. It's a good place to pray that the bat goes away. Well, another thing we learned is that every August, we're treated to one of the best meteor showers of the year, the Perseids. I love these. I have been known to take a sleeping bag and a dog or two out to a field, a very dark field, or just out into the country and watch these. The peak viewing night is tomorrow night, starting at 10 p.m., and then the very peak should be around midnight, up to 120 shooting stars an hour. We also learned that a Canadian drug maker may have found the antidote to hot flashes. A Vancouver biotech firm saw its shares jump 35% after it released encouraging clinical trial results for its hot flash treatment for menopausal women. Time for Roby's pun of the day. Roby dealing with two menopausal women right now, his two sisters. Oh, and maybe his wife still too. That can't be great. It maybe makes a man look for humor. And that's what he does. He sends a pun every day. He says today, I wasn't originally going to get a brain transplant, but then I changed my mind.

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0: Brother Down from Sam Roberts on MyFM at Work. Before that, the Macarena to stick in your head like a little earworm all day long. It's Adam Wiggs on your 11th day of August, another day in the summertime, and summertime is for radio. We want to get you a brand new grill, new barbecue. We want to give you 4 tickets to see the Blue Jays in action. We want to give you $500. So keep listening. We'll send you out to some great spots to enter our contest. Now, in the meantime, a slightly disturbing thought. A world without The Simpsons. Can you imagine it? You know, a lot of people listening were probably born after The Simpsons hit the airwaves, and they've been on ever since, their entire lives. I remember in 1987 when they started that show. I've been with them ever since. Got to admit, like a lot of people, I'm not watching it now on the week to week. In fact, I'm behind by quite a bit, but I like knowing it's out there. Well, the voice of Bart Simpson, Nancy Cartwright, on a podcast just back on the 4th of August, said she believes The Simpsons will end after its 40th season, which would be 2029. They are renewed through to the show's 40th season right now, and the second Simpsons movie is planned to come out sometime after that. Now, in the past, they've said they wouldn't do another movie till the show was done. They've had to replace multiple cast members. They did ask Nancy Cartwright if she would keep going if they wanted her to, and she said absolutely. As long as the show wants to go, she'll play Bart Simpson. So, no official announcement. She clarified this is just her opinion that The Simpsons will end in the 40th season. Again, I'm not actively watching, but I like knowing they're out there. We're in the off season anyway, it's summertime, and we've got lots to talk about today. We'll be talking about alternatives to plastic spoons and forks. We'll be talking about millions of dollars being spent to protect Dobby the Elf's unofficial grave. We've got a big day, and summer is for radio with MyFM.
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1: 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I'm John Brenner. 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
1: Here's Exeter Grand Bend's three-day forecast from the MyFM Weather Center. Sunny today, the high 25, 30 Humidex. Increasing cloudiness tonight, the low 14. A mix of sun and cloud tomorrow with a chance of afternoon showers. Risk of a thunderstorm, windy. Wednesday's high 28, 35 Humidex. Thursday, a mix of sun and cloud with a chance of showers, the high 25. 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

0: Ryan Adams with somebody on my FM at work. And somebody's got a great idea. You know, when you look at the alternatives to plastic straws, nobody likes the paper straws. My tip of the day, you pull it up out of the drink while you're not taking a sip. It lasts a little longer. But you know, plastic forks and spoons, when we throw those in the trash, they spread microplastics into the system. So, in Massachusetts, they've created this alternative. It looks like a plastic fork and a knife, but they're actually made of sugar, and that would break down naturally over time. And you may be thinking this will sweeten your food. No, it's like a plastic, like a glass. It's like the Hollywood sugar bottles they use when they break them. It's not actually glass in the movies. It's made of sugar. You can use it, you can eat with it, not taste any sugar, and then you get that natural breakdown. If we could just go ahead and do that with straws, maybe it's a liquid issue, I don't know. We'll keep coming up with ideas, though. You know, as long as Drake can fly his personal jet between Toronto and Hamilton, I'll do my duty and use those paper straws.
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0: Divine Brown, Old School Love on MyFM. It's Tuesday morning and Adam Weeks here with you. Next up, some Naked Eyes. Always something there to remind me. And for the Harry Potter fans out there, there's always something to remind us of Dobby the Free Elf. You know there's this spot on Freshwater West Beach in Wales where the character Dobby was buried in Harry Potter and the Deathly Hallows. People go there and they put stones in recognition of Dobby and his sacrifice. Well, there's a major undersea electricity project being rerouted to avoid this fictional character's burial site. It's $581 million for this interconnector linking UK and Ireland. They redrew the path to protect the unofficial grave of Dobby the House Elf from Harry Potter. At first, they dismissed concerns over this, and then the company was flooded with calls after the BBC aired a segment highlighting the issue. And now they have avoided affecting Dobby's grave.
1: Dobby is free.
0: Respect right there. If you're ever over in Wales and want to pay your respect, take a stone and drop by the unofficial Dobby grave. Coming up this hour, I'll let you know about some of our great community partners and businesses that you can head down to where they'll help you to enter to win a barbecue, Blue Jays tickets, and $500 with MyFM. 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
1: 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I'm John Brenner. 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
1: Here's Exeter Grand Bend's three-day forecast from the MyFM Weather Center. Sunny today, the high 25, 30 Humidex. Increasing cloudiness tonight, the low 14. A mix of sun and cloud tomorrow with a chance of afternoon showers. Risk of a thunderstorm, windy. Wednesday's high 28, 35 Humidex. Thursday, a mix of sun and cloud with a chance of showers, the high 25. 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

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You like contests? 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And the contest runs through until August 30th. We'll announce the winner the 31st, just after 7 on MyFM in the morning. If you missed our PIN at 11 o'clock today, it was 6312. 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And that's not all, because summer is for radio, barbecues, baseball, and cash all up for grabs. 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
2: I lied to you yesterday. Laura Earle will not be in this afternoon. She's off for the week. Emily Moore is in. She'll help you enter your Summer Is for Radio contest. We've got the news coming up at 12 o'clock after the national anthem. And that's it for me, Adam Weeks, back in on a Wednesday at 10 a.m.

this town's lost its faith. Our colors will fade eventually. So if our time is running out, day after day, we'll make the mundane a masterpiece. Oh my, my, oh my, my love, I take one look at you, you're taking me.

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1: This afternoon, sunshine expected. A high of 25 degrees. Right now, it's 24 degrees. Good afternoon, I'm Kimberly Millemans. An 82-year-old person has passed away following a house fire in Bluewater. Huron County OPP, Bluewater Fire Department, and Huron County paramedics were called to a home on Power Line around 2:45 a.m. on Monday. Emergency crews found the person inside the home, and they were pronounced deceased at the scene. Firefighters were able to contain and put out the fire. Anyone with any information is asked to contact OPP. A traffic complaint has led to an individual being arrested and charged with an impaired driving-related offense. On August 2nd, shortly after 5:30 p.m., Lambton County OPP were notified of a traffic complaint on Lakeshore Road in the municipality of Lambton Shores. Police attended the area and located the vehicle and driver. As a result of the investigation, a 35-year-old from Sarnia has been arrested and charged. And it's Coolman Fuels growing up on the farm, local families building the future of agriculture one generation at a time, fueled by Kubota. The final Growing Up on the Farm feature takes us to Mulberry Moon Farm, a small-scale market garden run by Alex Glazerin and his family.
2: Mulberry Moon Farm is a small-scale market garden. We farm on about 2.5, maybe 3 acres of land. And we grow about 40 different vegetables and over 100 different varieties.
1: Alex started Mulberry Moon Farm in 2010, north of Toronto, before moving the farm several times and eventually settling in the area. In MyFM Sports and NFL News, the Buffalo Bills say they'll address some sightline concerns inside their new $2.1 billion Highmark Stadium. The concerns came up after fans got their first look inside the brand new stadium over the weekend. In the WNBA, Atlanta defeated Toronto 107-95. And in MLB action, the Jays will look to stay in the win column tonight when they once again host the Red Sox. I'm Kimberly Millemans. Stay connected to your community. Visit ExeterToday.ca 1, 2, or 3 times a day for the latest breaking and local news. Your Exeter Grand Bend 3-day forecast is coming up next.
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1: Here's Exeter Grand Bend's 3-day forecast from the MyFM Weather Center. This afternoon, sunshine, a high of 25 degrees expected. Overnight, cloudy skies, low of 14 degrees. Tomorrow, thunderstorms, a high of 28 throughout the day and a low of 14 degrees overnight. And for Thursday, rain expected, a high of 27 degrees. I'm Kimberly Millemans. 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

0: Some Bruno Mars for you here on My FM, your at work and at home station. Hey there, it is Emily. Well, I went to the store the other day already seeing all the back to school items, and I can't believe it's already that time of year where everyone is starting to buy the supplies and start kind of gearing down from summer. But I feel like there is still plenty of summer left. It's only August. I don't want to wish away our summer already. It's short enough here in Canada. And one cool thing that you can actually look for coming up is a really cool meteor shower. I'll tell you a little bit more. It happens every summer in August. I'll talk about it on the way.
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0: My FM, your out working at home station. It's Emily. Well, the Perseids meteor shower is coming up. The peak is tomorrow and to the next day as well. And, but the best time to usually view the Perseids meteor showers is when it's either super late at night. So it is like midnight we're talking, or early in the morning, like 2-3 a.m. when it's still dark outside. So if you want to catch the best glimpse, you do have to stay up. Or maybe you just get up even earlier, pull an all-nighter. Well, I have a hard time with this because I'm definitely going to be fast asleep, and I like my beauty sleep. Coming up, it's wedding season, something that I want your opinion on. We're going to get into that coming up.
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3: Here's Exeter Grandin's 3-day forecast from the MyFM Weather Center. This afternoon, sunshine, a high of 25 degrees expected. Overnight, cloudy skies, low of 14 degrees. Tomorrow, thunderstorms, a high of 28 throughout the day and a low of 14 degrees overnight. And for Thursday, rain expected, a high of 27 degrees. I'm Kimberly Millimans. 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

0: 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It's Emily. Well, we're getting into wedding season this August. And as someone who's getting married next August, I'm curious what your thoughts are on this. So people are now questioning what warrants a plus one when you send an invite. Some say that you shouldn't give that friend that's single a plus one unless they've been with someone for X amount of time. Others say, give them the plus one. Great way for them to bring a date, or maybe they just want to bring a friend or a family member, someone they know. What warrants that? Do you think you should allow them to chance to just bring some random stranger to your wedding? Or maybe tell them, hey, if you haven't been dating this person, maybe they don't make the cut. How do you kind of navigate that? Let me know. 855-WIN-MY-FM.
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0: 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Lots of people on the text line chiming in. What warrants a plus one? And some people say 6 months rule is the go-to. Well, that's good advice. Coming up, I have the impossible question of the day. The answer to this may surprise you, so stay tuned for that coming up after 1 o'clock.

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2: 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Yeah, it's the latest fashion trend. It goes back centuries. Jamie's back tomorrow, and we'll talk about this. Can he pull one off? Can I?
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0: 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Hey, it is Emily. It is now time for my impossible question of the day. See if you think you know the answer to this. So, a little over than 30% of people in their 80s participate in this hobby weekly. 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
1: The Bayfield Area Food Bank is asking the community to help fill its shelves as supplies are running low. 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I'm Kimberly Millimans. 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
1: Here's Exeter Grand Bend's 3-day forecast from the MyFM Weather Center. This afternoon, sunshine, a high of 25 degrees expected. Overnight, cloudy skies, low of 14 degrees. Tomorrow, thunderstorms, a high of 28 throughout the day and a low of 14 degrees overnight. And for Thursday, rain expected, a high of 27 degrees. I'm Kimberly Millimans. 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

My FM, it is Emily. Well, a little over 30% of people in their 80s participate in this hobby weekly. That was the impossible question of the day today. And the answer, by the way, is playing video games. It's one way to keep your mind sharp, actually. Fun fact. Coming up, we got some more of your favorites from My FM Plus 2. 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
2: 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Jamie's back tomorrow and we'll talk about this. Can he pull one off? Can I?
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0: 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It's Emily Well. Shania Twain is getting a biopic. And recently she was asked who she would like to play her in the biopic. Now, she kind of skirted around the answer, and others are actually sharing their thoughts. One popular one going on the internet is Victoria Justice, because she knows how to dance, she knows how to sing, and she's attractive. Who do you think is the best to play Shania Twain in a biopic? Remember, this is someone who needs to be probably in their 30s, since it is about her younger years. Who would you ask to do it? 855-WINMYFM.
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1: 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I'm Kimberly Millimans. 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
1: Here's Exeter Grand Bend's three-day forecast from the MyFM Weather Center. This afternoon, sunshine, a high of 25 degrees expected. Overnight, cloudy skies, low of 14 degrees. Tomorrow, thunderstorms, a high of 28 throughout the day and a low of 14 degrees overnight. And for Thursday, rain expected, a high of 27 degrees. I'm Kimberly Millimans. 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

0: the afternoon. 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
2: So yesterday did not go very well for you.
0: Should we try that word again, or do we just go for another word? I'm trying to think of how to get redemption the best.
2: I don't know if there is a way, but let's start again. So Wendy, you're going to give us a word. You're going to try and actually say it out loud first, and then we have to try and figure out what it means, if we can decipher what you're going to say.
0: I was going to say, I made sure this word was a lot shorter than yesterday's, because I think there was just too much sounding out, and so we made this one shorter.
2: Excuses. Let's go. What's the word?
0: Xeric.
2: Xeric.
0: Yes.
2: Spelled?
0: X-E-R-I-C. Xeric.
2: I think we're just making stuff up at this point, but...
0: I can give you a sentence.
2: Sure, let's do that.
0: She is a botanist who primarily studies xeric plants.
2: Wow. Let's just say plants that photosynthesize.
0: No. Think of that word you love so much, moist.
2: I don't know, like succulent plants?
0: So xeric means...
2: Uh-oh, here we are. Oh.
0: Okay, anyways, it's about moisture is the point. Okay, bye. You didn't get it.
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1: 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I'm Kimberly Millimans. 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
1: Here's Exeter Grand Bend's 3-day forecast from the MyFM Weather Center. This afternoon, sunshine, a high of 25 degrees expected. Overnight, cloudy skies, low of 14 degrees. Tomorrow, thunderstorms, a high of 28 throughout the day and a low of 14 degrees overnight. And for Thursday, rain expected, a high of 27 degrees. I'm Kimberly Millimans. 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

0: 5 in the afternoon. It's Wendy and Keith, and we are a couple days now into our new contest. And by a couple of days, I mean it's day two. So
1: literally a couple.
0: Yes.
1: Yeah, so you could win free gas or groceries for a year. Which one you pick is up to you if we draw your name at the end of this whole thing. But very important to make sure you're listening at all the appropriate times if you want to even have the choice.
0: What are those times?
1: 8, 11, 2, and 3. Write those down, Van Wilder style. Put them in your iCal, your Google Docs, whatever you got to put them. Tattoo them on your arm, like in the movie Memento. Do whatever, because, I mean, you don't want to miss out. What would you pick, free gas or free groceries? That's the question that people have been asking themselves since the dawn of time.
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0: Coming up next hour on MyFM, on this day, something big was invented. We'll tell you what that is coming up next. MyFM.

0: It's 4 o'clock. 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
1: Tonight, cloudy skies, a low of 14 degrees expected. Right now, it's 26 degrees. Good afternoon, I'm Kimberly Millimans. The Bayfield Area Food Bank is asking the community to help fill its shelves as supplies are running low. Residents are being encouraged to pick up a few extra items during their next grocery trip. The food bank is especially looking for flour, baking supplies, dried soup, cereal, canned meat, pasta, and vegetables. It's also in need of kids' snacks, crackers, juice boxes, pop, sparkling water, condiments, gluten-free food, toothbrushes, and toothpaste. Two people are facing charges after a break-in at a commercial property in Clinton. Huron County OPP were called to a business on Bayfield Road shortly after midnight on Monday after receiving a report of a break-in in progress. Officers arrived within minutes and found two people who had allegedly forced their way into a storage unit. A 31-year-old of Granton and a 31-year-old of St. Mary's have both been charged. And it's Coleman Fuels growing up on the farm, local families building the future of agriculture one generation at a time, fueled by Kubota. The final Growing Up on the Farm feature takes us to Mulberry Moon Farm, a small-scale market garden run by Alex Glazurin and family. Glazurin grew up in Moldova, where his grandparents had a small farm. Spending time in the garden with his grandparents helped build a love of rural life and growing food.
2: I did follow my grandpa and grandma around the gardens and the property, helping them with whatever chores. And quite like the rural setting, it was very free and was free to do anything I wanted and roam the countryside.
1: Glazurin says farming is a lot of work, but he sees it as more of a lifestyle than a job. In MyFM Sports and NFL News, the Buffalo Bills say they'll address some sightline concerns inside their new $2.1 billion Highmark Stadium. The concerns came up after fans got their first look inside the brand new stadium over the weekend. In the WNBA, Atlanta defeated Toronto 107-95. And in MLB action, the Jays will look to stay in the win column tonight when they once again host the Red Sox. I'm Kimberly Millimans. Stay connected to your community. Visit ExeterToday.ca 1, 2, or 3 times a day for the latest breaking and local news. Your Exeter Grand Bend 3-day forecast is coming up next.
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1: Here's Exeter Grand Bend's 3-day forecast from the MyFM Weather Center. Overnight, cloudy skies, low 14 degrees. Tomorrow, thunderstorms, a high of 28 throughout the day and a low 14 degrees overnight. And for Thursday, rain expected, a high of 27 degrees. I'm Kimberly Millimans. 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

0: FM in the afternoon. It's Wendy and Keith, and on this day in history, let's take it back a couple of years here, because there are two pretty significant things that happened today. First of all, just a few short years ago, seems like it was yesterday, the Paris Olympics came to a close. Very weird that it's already been a couple of years. I think we're like right in the middle, right? Because, yeah, it's FIFA year, so that means two more years until we get another one.
1: It feels like we just had an Olympics, did we not?
0: Well, the summer-winter thing, so like summer Olympics, I guess you could say. Okay. So, yeah, so that's going to be L.A., right? I think that's when like Tom Cruise jumped off the big Hollywood sign, and that's going to be coming up soon. Wild. But I think biggest thing that happened today in history, Airbnb was founded.
1: Really?
0: Yeah.
1: Do we know the story of how it came to birth?
0: Probably some dude got sick of hotel reservations and then was like, hey, I can milk people for everything they're worth and disrupt an entire industry if I just make an app.
1: And I just add 20 million fees that don't make sense to every single thing.
0: Absolutely. And I mean, look at him now. When's the last time you used an Airbnb, actually?
1: So it's funny you asked that. I have a story for you that's coming up next on MyFM. Hmm.
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8: Here on Perth, Crime Stoppers are asking for the public's assistance in identifying any suspects involved in a theft from a local business in St. Mary's. Police are investigating the theft of more than $70,000 from a trailer at the Super Splash Water Park located within the St. Mary's Quarry. The theft occurred sometime between 9:15 p.m. on June 8th and the early morning hours of June 9th. During this time, an unknown suspect entered the property and removed items from the trailer. 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

0: My FM in the afternoon. It's Wendy and Keith. And on this day,
1: that was pretty good.
0: I was going to say, that's how you did it. And I was just trying to make you proud.
1: It sounded like somebody punched you in the stomach there for a minute, but on this day.
0: Well, do I get a good settlement if I say you did? Like,
1: oh, hey, there's cameras in here. I got proof.
0: Well, on this day, Airbnb was founded, and we were talking about how the last time, like how many times we've used Airbnb, and I've only used it a couple times because, first off, the fees are outrageous. Like, how many, because the fees, you think it's like $200, you're like, great, and then all of a sudden you get to $500 because there's 20 million cleaning fees, and then on top of that, they can charge you if they see like a remote out of place. It's crazy.
1: Yeah, I feel like in the last couple of years, it's gotten out of hand, but like in the first couple, the glory years back
0: the glory,
1: when we first started.
0: There were glory years,
1: yeah,
0: for sure.
1: Yeah, absolutely. And I think it's with anything, like same with like Uber and all the other apps. Like, there's a grace period where they, like, they have to kind of get you to enjoy the process of using it, so they make things as enjoyable. And then, yeah, a couple years in, they rip the Band-Aid off and they're like, oh yeah, by the way, now, like, if you leave the toilet seat up, $200.
0: Yeah, like, that's a real thing. I've seen some wild videos on that, but I actually, I'm going to Montreal soon, and we were going to book an Airbnb, but it was more expensive, smaller and more expensive than a hotel, and I was like, why would we do that? So, yeah, it's just wild. So I didn't do it. But also, too, not just the price deters me from getting an Airbnb, but their camera scandal still in the back of my mind.
1: I mean, it's a real thing, and it is a tough call, because, I mean, like, you do have, like, the, I guess, like, the added privacy of just, you know, being in, like, your own-ish kind of space. Like, obviously, it's somebody else's house, but it's not like you're sharing the same floor with, like, 300 other people.
0: Yeah.
1: But at the same time, yeah, like you said, like, I think the idea when all these apps start is, like, it's supposed to drive prices down, because, like, competition makes everybody have to go lower. But somehow we ended up in a society that just makes the price of everything higher all the time.
0: And there's no cancellation, like, policy where they can cancel whenever. Like, I've literally been driving to one. True story. Driving to the Eras concert, Taylor Swift in Toronto, and they canceled as I was driving there. Yeah. And I found out, by the way, that they canceled because my friend, she was waiting in the lobby, and they were like, oh, we overbooked because of the concert, and so they canceled with her standing in front of them. And I was like, hold up. It was wild.
1: Or did they just, like, put up, like, a little blocker beside their eye and turn their head away and be like, oh.
0: Yeah, well, so half were apartments and half were, like rented out Airbnbs.
1: Okay.
0: It was, like, a first of its kind. You can look it up. It's, like, a first of its kind in Toronto. And so they basically were like, well, like, you would be in an apartment, not an Airbnb, and that's not part of the deal. And they, like, tried to brush it off, and I was like, ugh. So, but with a hotel, you wouldn't have had to deal with that.
1: Except if it's the same people running the hotel and running the Airbnb, be like, what's the difference?
0: Well, it was an apartment.
1: Oh.
0: So, yeah, I know. But either way, too much money.
1: So happy birthday, Airbnb.
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5: Here's Exeter Grenman's three-day forecast from the MyFM Weather Center. Overnight, cloudy skies, low 14 degrees. Tomorrow, thunderstorms, a high of 28 throughout the day and a low of 14 degrees overnight. And for Thursday, rain expected, a high of 27 degrees. 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
1: I was distracted and in traffic. I didn't feel it when the earthquake happened, but it really got me thinking. Were you out drinking? Were you in the living room chilling, watching television? It's been a year now. Think I figured out how to let you go and let communication die out. I know you know, we know you weren't down for forever, and it's fine. I know you know, we know we weren't meant for each other, and it's fine. But if the world was ending, you'd come over, right? You'd come over and you'd stay the night. Would you love me for the hell of it? All our fears would be irrelevant. If the world was ending, you'd come over, right? The sky'd be falling and I'd hold you tight. And there wouldn't be a reason why we would even have to say goodbye. If the world was ending, you'd come over, right? Right? If the world was ending, you'd come over, right? Right?

0: time, then you come over, right?
1: My Femme in the Afternoon, it's Wendy and Keith.
2: Summer's for radio!
1: Yes, excellent. Okay, I was watching the look in your eye. You're like, what are we talking about? And I saw the panic. But your panic brought up a good point in that Summer is for Radio continues. You only have like 2 weeks left.
2: Not even that much, because we're going to be announcing the grand prize winner on the 24th. So if you haven't yet, you got to get into our local partners that have been gracious enough to host our little QR codes that we've been spreading around. You go into the store, you scan the QR code, and that's all you got to do to kickstart your chances of winning. Bluestone Wake Park in Clinton, your summer adventure starts there. Or Grand Bend Chamber of Commerce, Lambton Shores. It all starts at the beach. And at the Chamber.
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0: It's 5 o'clock. Here's what's happening in Exeter Grand Bend.
1: Tonight, cloudy skies, a low 14 degrees expected. Right now, it's 26 degrees. Good afternoon, I'm Kimberly Millimans. An 82-year-old person has passed away following a house fire in Bluewater. Huron County OPP, Bluewater Fire Department, and Huron County paramedics were called to a home on Power Line around 2:45 a.m. on Monday. Emergency crews found the person inside the home, and they were pronounced deceased at the scene. Firefighters were able to contain and put out the fire. Anyone with any information is asked to contact OPP. A traffic complaint has led to an individual being arrested and charged with an impaired driving-related offense. On August 2nd, shortly after 5:30 p.m., Lambton County OPP were notified of a traffic complaint on Lakeshore Road in the municipality of Lambton Shores. Police attended the area and located the vehicle and driver. As a result of the investigation, a 35-year-old from Sarnia has been arrested and charged. And it's Coleman Fuels growing up on the farm, local families building the future of agriculture one generation at a time, fueled by Kubota. The final Growing Up on the Farm feature takes us to Mulberry Moon Farm, a small-scale market garden run by Alex Glazerin and his family.
2: Mulberry Moon Farm is a small-scale market garden. We farm on about 2.5, maybe 3 acres of land, and we grow

0: about 40 different vegetables and over 100 different varieties.
1: Alex started Mulberry Moon Farm in 2010, north of Toronto, before moving the farm several times and eventually settling in the area. In MyFM Sports and NFL News, the Buffalo Bills say they'll address some sightline concerns inside their new $2.1 billion Highmark Stadium. The concerns came up after fans got their first look inside the brand new stadium over the weekend. In the WNBA, Atlanta defeated Toronto 107-95. And in MLB action, the Jays will look to stay in the win column tonight when they once again host the Red Sox. I'm Kimberly Millimans. Stay connected to your community. 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
4: Canada's main stock index rose in trading today, helped by broad-based gains, while U.S. markets were down. The S&P/TSX Composite Index was up 18 points at 36,476. In New York, the Dow Jones Industrial Average was down 184 points at 53,792. The S&P 500 Index fell 25 points to 7,728, while the NASDAQ Composite was also down 160 points at 26,445. The Canadian dollar traded for 71.81 cents U.S., after closing at 71.73 cents U.S. on Monday. The crude oil contract was up $1.31 at $83.46 per barrel, and the gold contract was up $7.50 at $4,427.20 an ounce. 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
1: Here's Exeter Grand Men's 3-day forecast from the MyFM Weather Center. Overnight, cloudy skies, low 14 degrees. Tomorrow, thunderstorms, a high of 28 throughout the day and a low of 14 degrees overnight. And for Thursday, rain expected, a high of 27 degrees. I'm Kimberly Millimans. 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

0: 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It's Wendy and Keith.
1: What in the word?
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2: So yesterday did not go very well for you.
0: Should we try that word again, or do we just go for another word? I'm trying to think of how to get redemption the best.
2: I don't know if there is a way, but let's start again. So Wendy, you're going to give us a word. You're going to try and actually say it out loud first, and then we have to try and figure out what it means, if we can decipher what you're going to say.
0: I was going to say, I made sure this word was a lot shorter than yesterday's, because I think there was just too much sounding out, and so we made this one shorter.
2: Excuses. Let's go. What's the word?
0: Xeric.
2: Xeric.
0: Yes.
2: Spelled?
0: X-E-R-I-C. Xeric.
2: I think we're just making stuff up at this point, but...
0: I'll give you a sentence.
2: Sure, let's do that.
0: She is a botanist who primarily studies xeric plants.
2: Wow. Let's just say plants that photosynthesize.
0: No. Think of that word you love so much, moist.
2: I don't know, like succulent plants?
0: So xeric means
2: Uh-oh, here we are. Oh.
0: Okay, anyways, it's about moisture is the point. Okay, bye. You didn't get it.
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0: My Femme in the Afternoon. It's Wendy and Keith. And let's have an important conversation. Did you know that not everything you see on the internet is real?
1: Wait a minute.
0: Shocking, I know.
1: Hold, what? No.
0: I know. So here's the thing. There's this post from back in January that went viral. I know you love that saying. From a random dude, like no credentials, random account.
1: Sure.
0: And what he claimed, like back in January, was going to happen, that day is tomorrow. That day is finally going to approach tomorrow. And so people are panicking now. And so we're here to smooth that out and like bring back the calmness, basically.
1: All right, so you've teased me enough, Wendy. What are you actually talking about?
0: So Project Anchor, this is, again, a random, no credentials for this. So Project Anchor claims that the Earth will lose gravity on August 12th for 7 seconds.
1: So this reminds me of a little time back in the year 2000. A little thing called Y2K when everybody thought all the computers were going to shut down because they couldn't handle a 00 instead of a 99, and all the panic ensued and it was literally nothing. This, no panic, and I'm going to assume also nothing.
0: Yes. So NASA did, like a spokesperson did make a statement. And here's what NASA, with full credentials, the Earth will not lose gravity on August 12th, 2026. Earth's gravity or total gravitational force is determined by its mass. The only way for Earth to lose gravity would be for the Earth system, the combined mass of its core, mantle, crust, ocean, terrestrial water, and atmosphere, to lose mass.
1: Now, this might be a little awkward, but I have been pumping Ozempic directly into the ground, so...
0: Related?
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7: Here's Exeter Grandbend's 3-day forecast from the MyFM Weather Center. Overnight, cloudy skies, low 14 degrees. Tomorrow, thunderstorms, a high of 28 throughout the day and a low of 14 degrees overnight. And for Thursday, rain expected, a high of 27 degrees. 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
0: 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But just for you to have a chance, you have to make sure that you enter those codes on our website.
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0: It's 6 o'clock. Here's what's happening in Exeter Grand Bend.
1: Tonight, cloudy skies, low 14 degrees expected. Right now, it's 26 degrees. Good afternoon, I'm Kimberly Millimans. The Bayfield Area Food Bank is asking the community to help fill its shelves as supplies are running low. Residents are being encouraged to pick up a few extra items during their next grocery trip. The food bank is especially looking for flour, baking supplies, dried soup, cereal, canned meat, pasta, and vegetables. It's also in need of kids' snacks, crackers, juice boxes, pop, sparkling water, condiments, gluten-free food, toothbrushes, and toothpaste. Two people are facing charges after a break-in at a commercial property in Clinton. Huron County OPP were called to a business on Bayfield Road shortly after midnight on Monday after receiving a report of a break-in in progress. Officers arrived within minutes and found two people who had allegedly forced their way into a storage unit. A 31-year-old of Granton and a 31-year-old of St. Mary's have both been charged. And it's Coleman Fuels growing up on the farm, local families building the future of agriculture, one generation at a time, fueled by Kubota. The final Growing Up on the Farm feature takes us to Mulberry Moon Farm, a small-scale market garden run by Alex Glazurin and family. Glazurin grew up in Moldova, where his grandparents had a small farm. Spending time in the garden with his grandparents helped build a love of rural life and growing food.
2: I did follow my grandpa and grandma around the gardens and the property, helping them with whatever chores. And quite like the rural setting, it was very free and was free to do anything I wanted and roam the countryside.
1: Glazurin says farming is a lot of work, but he sees it as more of a lifestyle than a job. In MyFM Sports and NFL News, the Buffalo Bills say they'll address some sightline concerns inside their new $2.1 billion Highmark Stadium. The concerns came up after fans got their first look inside the brand new stadium over the weekend. In the WNBA, Atlanta defeated Toronto 107-95. And in MLB action, the Jays will look to stay in the win column tonight when they once again host the Red Sox. I'm Kimberly Millimans. Stay connected to your community. Visit ExeterToday.ca one, two, or three times a day for the latest breaking and local news. Your Exeter Grand Bend 3-day forecast is coming up next.
0: 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Once you place a bet, you become a super fan. And then you get to do it over and over again. 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
5: Here's Exeter Grandman's three-day forecast from the MyFM Weather Center. Overnight, cloudy skies, low 14 degrees. Tomorrow, thunderstorms, a high of 28 throughout the day and a low of 14 degrees overnight. And for Thursday, rain expected, a high of 27 degrees. I'm Kimberly Millimans. 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
2: Here's Exeter Grandmen's 3-day forecast from the MyFM Weather Center. Overnight, cloudy skies, low 14 degrees. Tomorrow, thunderstorms, a high of 28 throughout the day and a low of 14 degrees overnight. And for Thursday, rain expected, a high of 27 degrees. 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
2: 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Jamie's back tomorrow, and we'll talk about this. Can he pull one off? Can I?
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5: Here's Exeter Grandman's three-day forecast from the MyFM Weather Center. Overnight, cloudy skies, low 14 degrees. Tomorrow, thunderstorms, a high of 28 throughout the day and a low of 14 degrees overnight. And for Thursday, rain expected, a high of 27 degrees. I'm Kimberly Millimans. 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
2: 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Jamie's back tomorrow and we'll talk about this. Can he pull one off? Can I?
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